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2: 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Or better yet, go to Times Square, take a picture of me with a Kodak. 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
1: What's up, guys? This is Justin Bieber.
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0: P3.
1: 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Or better yet, go to Times Square, take a picture of me with a Kodak. 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

Don't nobody else make me feel like. Don't nobody else make me feel like. Ah. Don't nobody else make me feel like. Yeah. Don't nobody else make me feel like.